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Would you tremble

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2: I know if you could hear me, you'd say there's always two sides to every story.

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1: Bye bye, out of my mind. You say hello and I don't reply. Got my own friends. You got yours, you don't know me anymore. 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Up, not coming down from this.
2: Got a new vibe with this.

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